0: Hi, Papo.
1: Hey, how you doing, girl?
0: How you doing? I miss you guys.
1: Yeah, we miss you too.
0: I was calling Grandma because I needed help with a line in this song.
1: So you got another album coming out sometime soon?
0: Yeah, next year, top of next year.
1: How many albums have you put out so far?
0: I have 2 albums.
1: And they selling okay?
0: Yeah. Well, this last one doing really well.
1: Well, we're proud of you. We're proud of you.
0: Love you.
1: All right.
0: Okay, I'll call you guys later after I'm done recording.
1: Yeah, don't be impatient to call me.
0: You always say that.
1: You're a busy person. Love you, babe.
0: I love you guys.

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1: Good morning. Following the moon. Ambience again. Good morning to the spit on the street. Fading kick in the distance. The night at Avalon.

sweat still up my skin. Street light dim. Good morning, another night gone.

Never heard, I promise you got my word. To put your body in position the way it deserves. It's a simple transaction when we break it down. Teach me how to pray, and I love you for now.